All right, mi gente, we got the second hour of Soulies Completita, right here on Magic's Moments Oldies. Gracias to everybody for listening from all over this big blue planet. Thank you for taking the time out to be with us on this Sunday cruise. I pray your Sunday was amazing, beautiful, full of sunshine, laughter, love, hope, and joy. Sending you all mine, especially everybody doing time right here in Arizona. Remember to stay strong, keep your heads up, boom, boom, boom. Stay prayed up morning, noon, and night, and always and always sending you my best, my love, my prayers. God bless you all. Remember, your seals are no perdidos. And I'll see you next time. Orale, gracias. I love you, I love you, I love you. Oh yeah, I forgot to tell you what to listen to right here in the second hour. Okay, we got, we got Sparkle in Your Eye, The Sacred Souls con Jensine Benitez, and Lady Ray would Do It Again, She and Ojo, and one more from The Sacred Souls, Will I See You Again. We got Los Yesterdays with You Could Be Home, I Could Ever You. Of course, we had Prima Machis Forever Dedication, Going Up to Heaven, every single show, with so much love in all our corazoncitos. We love you, Machi. You are daughter and miss every day. And to everybody out there that has lost someone in their lives, remember, they are always with you, and God is always with you. You are never alone. God bless you all. Have a beautiful week. See you on the flip side. Orale.

Well, it's come to that time. I hate to leave you, but I'll be back next Sunday. No worries. In the meantime, have a beautiful, beautiful, safe, productive week. Make it what you want it to be. Be positive. Send love out to the world. And keep love in your corazoncito. Orale. 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Have a safe Sunday out on the streets. 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Abrazo, mi gente. 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
1: 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This is the voice of Pascua Yaki Tribe. You know here you're going to get the best in blues, doo-wops, classic soul, freestyle, oldies out of Arizona, and a whole lot more. Now, tell you what, we've got a busy show today. We've got three interviews. First one with Gata Mas Fideme, Pep, and also Izzy Awakens. Plus, we're going to be hearing from Gene Chandler, James Brown, and the Famous Flames, and that throwing some Unifix as well in there. Here comes the 2Denny intro. After that, it'll be Aretha Franklin with Today I Sing the Blues from 1961. But let's get things rolling. The Old But Gold, Kenny for Your Ears, starts right now.

www.thebrownsmedia.com or direct me at 2004 East Irvington Road, PMB 75. That's in Tucson, Arizona, 85714. Again, the addy is 2004 East Irvington Road, PMB 75, 85714 in Tucson, Arizona. That last one we heard was Roy Dewdrops out of Phoenix with The One Who's Hurting Is You. And this next one is The Bobettes, Mr. Lee from 1957. We're going to take this one up to Harlem, New York.

All right, round one is in the bag. And that one there is a bunch. Marlo Favacito from 1972. They're out of San Francisco, and they had in their band George Santana, which is the brother of Carlos Santana. Before that, it was Gloria Jones with Teach Love from 1965. And her first success was in the UK, where they named her the Queen of Northern Soul. And that was done 16 years before Soft Cell did their version in 1981. The Bobette was Mr. Lee from 1957. He formed in 1955 in Harlem. And when they first formed, they were known as the Harlem Queens. And then we spent some time north of Tucson in Phoenix to hear from Roy and the Dewdrops with the one who's starting his youth. That one from 1967. And that's up to Win Hit Table. And Sunday and the Sunliners had the original version of that song. But I prefer that one a little bit better. But from time to time. But the guy gave us the blues with the first time I met the blues from 1960. And then kicking the show off today, as always, the Queen of Soul, Aretha Franklin, with Today I Sing the Blues. But that's off her self-titled album. That song was first dropped in 1948 by Helen Humes and the Buck Clayton's Orchestra. I'm Dude Danny, the Triple Teal, and you're listening to the Dude Danny Oldie Radio Show right here on KPYT, KPYU. And don't forget, every Sunday, starting at 1 p.m., it starts off with Angel Baby and the Angel Baby Oldie Show. But after that, Stella Cruz hits the mic with her Magic Moments Oldie Show, and that takes you up to the Triple Teal. And you'll find me here every Sunday evening, starting at 5 p.m., bringing you 2 hours of blues, doo-wops, classic soul, freestyle, and a whole lot of more. Let's keep it going. This next one is Tony Clark with The Entertainer. This is Northern Soul from 1965. And this is a song that got me hardcore into the oldies. This one's off the Chess label up in Chicago. This is one of those true smile now cry later

you know more that the Uptones out of East L.A. from 1962. Before that, it was the Duke of Earl, Gene Chandler. I Fooled You This Time from 1966. Tony Clark gave us The Entertainer. And you're listening to the Feel Any Oldie Radio Show coming to you from Desert Sound Studios, Studio A in Tucson, Arizona, on KPYT, KPYU. And now let's get into this conversation I had with Gata Mas Firme earlier in the week. But before we get to that conversation with her, let's hear an exclusive song that she sent over. You're going to hear it here first on the Feel Any Oldie Show. This one is Stole My Heart. Right after that, we'll get to the top.

in my eyes, chest dry. 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
2: All right, on the line right now, I've got a very special guest all the way from Northern California. So introduce yourself to Tucson, let everyone know who you are, what you do, and all that good stuff.
3: Hey, what's up? Thank you for having me. My name is Bethelma Speedman. I'm out of San Jose, California. I'm a Chicano rapper. I do rap music over like freestyle, funk, oldies, and I work on my lowriders. I come from a lowrider background. So, you know, my parents paint cars, and I did the mural on my head on my car, and I do art with these, like, old-school hit-up sweaters with a Sharpie and a big cuff of sleeves, fishing down, people-style art, like a thing.
2: Yeah.
3: It's just, you know, so I do a lot of, like, canvas painting, and I'm really into, like, the art and stuff that comes with the music, too.
2: Okay. And, yeah, because a while back, I saw you on, I think it was Instagram, where you were selling that stuff. You're still doing all that?
3: Yeah, I got kids and stuff, so it's not, before it's like you get bored, you got time, you know?
2: Yeah.
3: But I don't have so much free time, but I do still take custom orders, and randomly, something comes in my head, and I'm like, oh, I gotta drop this sweater, you know? I see, like, a lot of Teen Angels art, inspires me, and I'm like, man, I need to come up with my own little idea of that, you know? Sometimes I get into it, so, you know?
2: Yeah, I feel it. Okay, so it was back in 2014, 2015, somewhere around there when I first heard about you, when you got down on a Sunny Cell beat, It's Going Down.
3: Yeah.
2: And I think that song kind of put you on the map.
3: So, yeah, I was 16, man.
2: What was the response with that?
3: You know, it's funny because everybody was like, man, she can rap. And then some people were like, there's no way she wrote her own lyrics or whatever, you know. I kind of thought it was sick because, you know, I'm like a kid and I'm still in high school. I'm like, oh, my teacher's like, you know, it's like the response was good, but before I got on that song, I had other music that I had from like the cassette. You know, I used to have a CD burner and I recorded. So, like, since 94, it's a song that I had done over And the Beat Goes On. That was like, I posted it on MySpace, I remember. And it was like in 2009.
2: Okay.
3: And woke up and I had all these responses. People from like London and stuff. And they were like introducing themselves. And after that, I just kept posting on that MySpace. And it got really good responses. And then when I did that one, I think that they were doing good promotion, the people I had done on it with.
2: Yeah.
3: So it kind of just, the video was kind of what got the attraction. Because then you put a face to me and they're like, oh, there she is. Yeah.
2: Dope. Okay, so first, when I heard that song, you know, I was keeping tabs on your music. Now, you know, just trying to always try to find different songs of yours, maybe interviews and whatnot. But interviews, I find it hard to find interviews that you've done. The only one I've seen was that one with Chicano Style TV.
3: Yeah.
2: Do you do interviews? Or is it something you just don't do, or what?
3: I did a recent one with him, a second one. What was it? Was it last year? Or was it the year before? It might have been 2 years ago. I don't know. It's something with Carl Mack.
2: Mm-hmm.
3: So it's kind of like now. It's a fresh one. But, you know, I'm still breaking that shyness on the camera a little bit, you know, in a good way. But I took a while, you know, doing some country stuff with my son. And so I stepped back from music for a good, like, 4 years.
2: Okay, well.
3: You know? I was still doing the show, still working on my cars, still posting my cars, but the music had stopped. So once I got that squared away, focused, and yeah, now I'm like all back into it, like, you know.
2: Full throttle now.
3: Yeah.
2: That's sweet. Okay, so yeah, first rap you did, was it back in 94? Was that it?
3: It was called Since 94.
2: Since 94?
3: It was like one room dropped, and it just... It had, you know, I'm like, that little red style in a crab, that's new. I don't, yeah, my
2: Yeah.
3: So, you know, and I had to just record it in one clip. It wasn't some ad lib, do some, you know, cut in. No. If I messed up, I had to just laugh and just let it go, you know?
2: Wow. So it was all in one take.
3: Yeah, and I would just write something and be like, okay, and my dad had the record, so I put the record on, and you hear that little crackle noise, you know, and then he had the button that would just, like, sample that little loop, and so I would loop it, just let it play, and then, you know, and then I had the cassette player, and I'm like, okay, record, and I had a CD burner from the thrift store, so then I figured out, oh my god, I could put the tape, I can record it off the TV, and that's why I have like a one CD now, and I remember being so proud, you know.
2: Wow. Okay.
3: Playing about the clip shows, you know.
2: Yeah. So since you wrote that first rap all the way to your last rap that you wrote, what's the biggest difference you see in music?
3: I think the quality. You know, I've always done my own stuff. I end up go pay some money at a studio. I'm doing it all in house, you know, and I still do a lot of my stuff in house. Mm-hmm. But right now I work in a studio. So the quality, just the sound. I'm getting beats from Slapmaster, and he's a really good, really good beat maker now. I give him my idea, I tell him, add the bass. I want the bass. Okay. And he's always rapping about the bass, and there was never no bass on those records I was losing, you know. So it hits different with those beats, you know. It's just, but my style, my rap, my flow, what I talk about, it hasn't changed. I mean, I cleaned up a lot from when I was a kid, rapping about what I was doing when I was a kid.
2: Sure.
3: Once I had a car, it's like that love you have for cars, that bond you share with it, the way it frees your mind and sets you free. It's like sometimes I just can't get away from rapping about that. It's my outlet, you know.
2: Yeah, I feel that. I feel it. Okay, and then also, you're in Colorado right now for a show?
3: Yeah, we're doing Denver, Colorado. My first time on an airplane. I'm excited. So, I found out about this fan base there. So, we'll see if tomorrow's my show, and I'm really excited. Nice. I've been getting a good feedback somewhere. You know, we've been like expanding and getting to go. You know, we put on a Lowrider magazine, and we did the Salt Lake City, Utah show. We got to do Portland, Oregon, and then we did Vegas, the big shebang.
2: Wow.
3: Everybody embraced us. They were like, man, I never thought I'd meet you, you know, and I've been following your music. They've been named on my songs, and it felt really good to see how much love I get.
2: Yeah.
3: You know, a little box I put myself in, you know?
2: Well, you're breaking out of your own box then.
3: Yeah.
2: That's dope. And so, what about Tucson? Is Tucson on your radar?
3: Okay. So, I'm really excited. Like, if I were to go there, I do have family, like, that I've never met. So, I've had him to reach out and say, when are you coming out here? So, I feel like there's people like me that are like, they, you know, one thing is that my music and the way I am, like me, it's kind of like just a natural, like, you just click. Like, you got the old school vibe, so do I, and it's just, that's, you know.
2: Yeah. And also, I remember during COVID, when everything was shut down, all the stores and everything, I remember I bought some CDs off of you guys, some oldie CDs. Are you guys still selling oldies?
3: Yeah, my mom. So we have a collection called the Season 3, and it's kind of like a tribute, like, style of the East Side Story. And we actually used our own family photos and everything. So there's like a picture of me and my brother when I'm like 2 years old in front of Lowrider bike in the 68 my dad had. And, you know, like it kind of shows like, you know, a picture of my grandpa. And like it shows our family like throughout the years on each album.
2: Oh, that's pretty
3: and
2: cool.
3: Yeah, so there's like history behind it. And they're good oldies, you know what I mean? Like, I mean, any oldie, but we still have, you know, our collection and stuff. We do more on USBs now. Because the CDs is kind of like I still play CDs. I prefer CDs. But everybody's got some USBs on their cars. So sometimes I'm at the pressure, they're like, oh man, I don't have a CD player. So I tend to have the CDs, the USBs, and then, you know, whatever anybody needs.
2: Yeah. And so talk about some more about your Chicano art that you do.
3: So, yeah, I mean,
2: You do the sweaters. Do you print on anything else, like hats or bandanas or anything else like that?
3: I've done hats. I really like painting the canvases, though. I like canvas paintings. The Shadow Girl is one of my favorites to do. I did the Shadow Girl. I actually hand-painted it on my car because I got the airbrush. I'm trying to get an airbrushing, you know. That's my goal. You know, I really want an airbrush car. But,
2: okay.
3: You know, the new paint, it's a process. You know, something I got to practice and really put my heart into. So
2: sure.
3: I ended up picking up the brush and saying, why don't I just paint it on? So, I mean, it came out pretty good being the first time. You know, it's cool. And I hand-painted some roses on the side of my LinkedIn Part 5. And they came out beautiful, and my mom didn't start, so she ended up adding the little, you know, little squigglies and all that.
2: I
3: pretty much do my art. I've done little makeup bags, tote bags, and, you know, I'll do my own little style of collections, like, you know, I remember last time I did, like, a Beauty Lake and, like, a 62 Impala, and, like, I did a little card, and I put little names, like Angel Baby or, you know, just to Wolf, his Dreamer, and all these cute little names,
2: Okay, and so for anyone who's interested and wanting to learn more about you and what you got going on, where can they go?
3: So I'm on Instagram. It's at @Tata_Moss_Fiedemann. You could also follow Moss Fiedemann Records on Instagram. That's my mom runs the page, but it's like all of us. Our car club is Moss Fiedemann Familia, and it's literally the familia. So it's like my parents and all their kids in our car.
2: Yeah.
3: I'm really into, you know, it's fun. It's like a bonding moment. I'm really close to my parents, so it's fun that we get to do that kind of stuff together and work on our own stuff so it's not stressful, you know?
2: Yeah.
3: I got to do an airbrush design on one of my friend's cars. It was just in the, like, you open the trunk, and it was in, you know, that inner corners. And it was pretty cool. I did, like, a little Fayasa girl and a Fayasa dude, and I was surprised the draw so good, like,
2: I'll
3: be able to keep doing that, you know.
2: Yeah. And you sent us over a track of yours. I believe it's called My First Love. Is that?
3: Stole My Heart.
2: Stole My Heart, yes.
3: I want to say another one.
2: Oh, thank you,
3: Me and my sister Flaquita did that one. And I'm telling you, it's like, it's a summer vibe. Even that one. I wrote Stole My Heart about my car because literally it was my first car. It's a little 2000 Jimny, and I thought, man, I want a lowrider. And I thought, well, why don't I just turn this into a lowrider? Put the rims on, got the high dog, got 312s, 4.6 mylines, you know, like, I did all of those, and then it goes to the 311s and does that little Coca-Cola can, goes up a little bit. So it's like, it's cool. So I just wrote a song about how, like, stole my heart, like, you know.
2: Nice.
3: It's a cute song, because especially, like, being a female, it's yours, and you're just like, hell yeah, you know, people see you in it, they're like, oh, it's that cute, you're in a man's car, but no. So, yeah, and Funky Jams is just, like, just a lowrider vibe song. It went really good when we did the lowrider tour. Yeah, in Vegas, oh my god, it's something everybody can relate to when you're into that, you know, so.
2: Sure. Sweet. Well, hey, if you got anything else, feel free to send it this way. Keep us updated on what you got going on. I'll spread the news here on the show.
3: I appreciate that. I appreciate you taking the time and, you know, having me on the show.
2: Yeah, no, thank you. I'm glad we finally got to make this happen. I've been wanting to keep you on here for years, so I'm glad we finally got to make it happen.
3: Yeah, hopefully soon. I
2: want to
3: come out there, so.
2: I'll see what I can do. I'll try to pull some strings, see if I can make something happen for you down here.
3: Yeah, I appreciate that.
2: No, thank you. But yeah, we'll get in touch, and we'll talk to you soon. Thank you.
3: Okay.

0: 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Hour number one ended off with Complete Soul Harmony with the Superbs, Baby Baby All the Time. They come to from LA. That song from 1964. And one of their members, Gordy Harmon, later went on to join up with the Whispers. We also have Barbara Mason in there with Oh How It Hurts from 1968. And then it was brothers Benny and Joe Rodriguez together with the Heartbreakers, and they gave us Cradle Rock from 1963. We went to Roosevelt High School in East LA, and that one's off the Donna label. And the Donna label is named after Richie Valens' high school girlfriend, Donna. Donna, what's her last name? Remember, not saying, I can't remember. So, scratch that, but we'll say Donna. We also had two from Gata Mas Firme, Get Down and Stole My Heart. And I'm bad with these songs' names, but I know she was telling me that they have another song that they recorded, and I can't remember the name of it, but they said once they get that recorded, they're going to send it over. So fingers crossed on that one. I'm looking forward to it. So, and we come to the end of hour number one. The Duke and Oldie Radio Show will be back right after these messages. Coming to you from Cold Sound Studios, Studio A in Tucson, Arizona. See you guys on the flip side.
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2: 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I'm at the Chicano Music Festival, and I'm here with the Theo Daddy Oldie Radio Show. I'm in San Diego. What's happening? I'm Breeze. We're in San Diego, and we're listening to the Theo Daddy Oldie Radio Show.
3: 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I'm here with Danny from the Theo Daddy Oldie Radio Show out there in Tucson. 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
0: Alright, welcome to hour number two, everybody. We're gonna get right into it. We've got a whole lot of show left. We're gonna start off the second hour with James Brown and the Famous Flames. This one is Please, Please, Please from 1958. A little backstory on how this song came about. Etta James said that Little Richard wrote the words Please, Please, Please on a napkin, and James Brown was determined to make those three words into a hit song. This is the result. If you're Danny the Truck with Theo, and you're listening to KPYT, KPYU, coming to you from Denison Studios, DUA, in Tucson, Arizona.

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like so.

0: Alright, those last four were Otis Redding and Fa Fa Fa Fa Fa Fa Fa. Sounds better when he sings it though. That one from 1966. The Ambassador Gave Us I Really Love You from 1969. That's off their Soul Summit album. He came to it from Philadelphia, Pennsylvania. That, of course, is that TSOP sound. Tanja Mollett gave us Boo Hoo, You Got Me Crying Over You. And she was teamed up with a struggling Motown group called the Downbeats. And then they eventually went on to become the Elgins. And then it was Robert Eaton, Fred Bridges, and Richard Knight, they're the Brothers of Soul, with I Guess That Don't Make Me a Loser from 1968. And this is our second interview of the day. This one here is with MC Pep and his homie Big Rich. And you're listening to the 3-Day Oldie Radio Show. This is KPYT, KPYU. All right, MC Pep is back on the line with us. He's going to tell us all about what the new stuff's going on. So, Pep, tell us about you, what's cracking now.
1: Well, first of all, man, thank you again, brother, for getting to be here doing our show. So, respect, my love, that's my love, kind of.
0: Man, it's all you, brother, thank you.
1: And, still down in Calgary, busy local myself. And we're going to be releasing that. Ready to go.
0: Do you got a date for release yet on that?
1: No, we finished it last year, so I don't have that, so but I'll be next month.
0: Okay.
1: And I also be available on platforms, but I don't want to speak on dates, nothing, you know, until I know for sure, but we got last year, last night, ready to go.
0: Yeah.
1: And then, like I told you before, I'm working on one of my boys, my clients from my neighborhood, and he's picking up some of my songs, and now he's establishing himself as his own artist. He's got stuff going on, and he's right here right now with me. Big Rich, you know?
0: Nice.
1: And he's doing it the right way. He's bringing some me. He's part of the Sounds of Snowbrown and Crowdy Feet that we just did also. So, and good stuff. He's doing other stuff. Let him know Big Rich, what you got coming, bro.
2: So, man, I want to first thank Mavs, you know, and everybody that we work together with, and, you know, the man, he speaks about being a unity man, and, you know, here's what he says, you know?
0: Yeah.
2: So, you know, I did music in 99, 2000. I have my little group going on and stuff, and, you know, things started going different routes where everybody was pretty much talking about the same thing, talking about the neighborhoods and all that. And so I kind of took a step back, like in 2014, 15, kind of took a step back, did my last YouTube video out, and then from there, man, you know, just like my whole crew started falling apart. Some got into drugs, you know, people had a good talent, you know what I mean?
0: Yeah.
2: You know, some got into drugs. You know, my brother was one of them. One of my young brothers that was in the group too. And,
0: what group was that? What was the name of that group that you were in?
2: That we have, I was called Don T the Family.
0: Okay.
2: And it was basically Don is like the Don that I'm Hispanic, you know, Spanish and Don.
0: Mm-hmm.
2: And T was the initial of my last name. And basically I was like the producer producing everything, and I had, you know, my artist, but I was an artist myself, and I started with like books and stuff like that.
0: Okay.
2: Really hooks for the guys. So everybody show up, record their verses, and I'll spend like 2 or 3 hours mastering everything.
0: Yeah.
2: You know, so I started again, man, and, you know, thanks to Pat, man, you know, he kind of pushed me a little, man, to keep doing this music, you know. So now I'm back again, man, you know, we work with different types of music, we do everything, we don't stick to one genre, you know what I mean?
0: Absolutely.
2: And everything, pretty much everybody talking about the same thing, you know, guns, drugs, you know, all the new rappers, little young rappers that are coming up. It's a little different than how we grew up, you know.
0: No, for real. It's oversaturated right now with, you know, it's the same subject matter, same kind of beat, same kind of flow. It all sounds the same.
2: Yeah. You know, and I've done music with, you know, really foreign artists. I've done, like, you know, bachata, I've done rap, I've done rock songs with other people, you know, and it's just, I'm universal, man. I love music, just music, you know, and it doesn't matter, like, you know, like we say, we are who we are, you know what I mean?
0: Yeah.
2: And sometimes it's fucked up because it's our own process that does that, you know what I mean?
0: That's true, eh? And so that some of that music that you did with your brother and all that, is there anywhere we can go to hear that?
2: You know what's crazy, man? I got this beat on me right now that I had in my car because I found music from back in 2004, songs that I did a while back. And, you know, we would go perform at places, man, like where obviously, you know, the hip-hop, you know, it is, you know, African-American thing, you know what I mean? And Chicano rap was always out, you know, in the early 90s. Like I said, Vince was the one that kind of started some of that, you know what I mean? And, but every time we would go perform at these places, people would look at it like, man, what are these guys, you know what I mean? Like, what's up with these guys? Where are these guys? When they see us on stage, man, it was a beautiful thing to see everybody, black, brown, together, putting their hands up, listening to our music, you know what I mean?
0: Yeah.
2: And it's something, man, that money can't buy, man, you know what I mean? Like those experiences where even I was so nervous, man, I'd come off stage and I'd throw up in the backstage because I was so nervous, you know what I mean? At the moment, I don't have the computer with me to show you some songs, but I
0: No, it's all good, all good. So, so are you on this new project that you're working on with Peps?
2: Yeah, we actually got a few songs together, man. You know, me and Peps is a couple years older than me, so, you know, obviously I knew who he was, even though I was a kid, you know.
0: Yeah. Yeah, I can see that. Yeah.
2: To deal with that, I couldn't understand how he does it, you know what I mean? Because Yeah. There's a reason we're all here, man. You know what I mean?
0: Yep.
2: But I'm going to go ahead and run it back to pass, and then you run you on the.
0: Wonderful. Good talking to you, man. Yeah. Thank you.
2: For sure. Big race. I'm out.
0: What's up, Travieso? So, tell us about this new project, eh?
1: I'm just talking a little bit about it, you know? I got 40 pieces, so many pieces made by myself, you know?
0: Yeah.
1: It's one of those stuff, you know, that people in it, you know, it's all my neighborhood, do it the right way, like, same thing, tell everybody. I'll have to get there, so it's their dream, you know what I mean? They're just there, you know?
0: That's it. We spoke, you showed me a song you did with a rapper from Seattle.
1: Yeah, but I'll talk about that when it comes down. It's coming in April.
0: Okay.
1: It's a great conversation.
0: Okay.
1: It's coming down in April.
0: How'd you hook up with him over there, from over there?
1: Just from that, man. His father was born with me, supporting my son. He never told me nothing about his son.
0: Uh-huh.
1: He was an artist. He got to know me and my family and my wife. I'm the one that brought it up after like 2 years, you know, follow me on TikTok, and that's what I'm saying. It'll become family, and then I'm the one that told him. Well, you know, but it's even like different right now. He'll be coming in April, and
0: we'll
1: have another conversation with him.
0: In April, we'll touch up again. Yeah, for sure.
1: Yeah. Okay, we're all at the studio, and we're going to EP, me, Riz, Lyric's still banging, I mean, it's still banging music, you know, so.
0: Yeah. Are still banging.
1: I do not have a bitch, bro. That's not me. You know what I mean? Like I said, I'm not a bitch. You still banging. I speak for me.
0: Okay.
1: I'm a Russell still banging. I don't know. You have to talk to him. No.
0: Okay, no.
1: I mean, I represent still banging, but I don't. That's a big mistake, you know.
0: I got you.
1: I can't speak on that, you know.
0: Yeah.
1: But it's all good.
0: Yeah, that's cool. That's cool. All right. I like this little segment though. I like how we're gonna be getting this perspective. You know, I don't think the normal listener doesn't get this perspective from behind the scenes. You know.
1: Exactly. And then I get the actual artist. So next one in April, the actual artist will be here in Washington. You speak to him. It's his story. It's not about me, baby. It's about that.
0: Yeah. Yeah. Before I let you go, any last words for me, bro?
1: Just, support right here, my brother's store right here in Arizona. Because the more you support him, you can help other artists, you can throw it together, and it's a beautiful thing. Do shows for you and your kids, and we do shows for everybody, for everybody to enjoy.
0: Yeah.
1: Because without the fans, we ain't nothing, but.
0: Later, man.
1: Okay, so,
0: right. Nuevamente, bro.
2: Peace.

0: All right, that last one there, Barbara Hackton, Love Makes a Woman. That's at the Brunswick label. That one from 1968. And before she went solo, she sung backup for Etta James and Coco Taylor over at Chess Records up in Chicago. She also co-wrote the song Have You Seen Her for the Shy Lights with her husband, Eugene Record of the Shy Lights. Before that, it was the Unifix, Beginning of My End from 1969. Unifix is probably best known for their song Port of Love. That's why their signature song there. And they're also out of the Philly area. Okay, it's time for interview number 3 of the day. And this is one I've really been looking forward to. This is going to be with Izzy Awakens out of the LA area. And just like Pep, she's going to be sending us monthly updates on her music. Anything from a recording session, an open mic that she may be going to, a collab that she's working on, or how she comes up with her song ideas and stuff like that. So we're just getting behind the scenes sneak peek of it all. So without any further delay, this is Izzy Awakens right here on the Dude Danny Oldie Radio Show from KPYT, KPYU. All right, on the line right now, I have a very special guest all the way out in the L.A. area. So let's have her introduce herself and let everybody know in Tucson what you do. No, thank you. Hey, so you're trying to find your talent, you say. So what, are you leaning towards another, to a certain sound or not? Are you still an open book, or do you kind of have a direction that you kind of want to go? So how long have you been doing music?
1: TikTok.
0: when you went to an open mic, how do you feel about music or people in music nowadays have to be both a musician and a social media creator? And so what's something that you like and don't like about the music industry of today? Can you tell us about what we can expect with that? Song, how you come up with a song idea, how you come up with the arrangements, the lyrics. I think that would be pretty neat.
1: Oh, yeah, I could definitely do that too. That's fun to record.
0: Yeah, that'd be cool. Okay, so where can people go, you know, hear some of your music?
1: Music out there, even if, you know, I'm still learning, I think it's better than nothing, right? That's how you learn.
0: Definitely.
1: Sweet.
0: Well, AZ, thank you so much for your time. We'll definitely keep in touch, and we look forward to hearing more from you this year.
1: Yes, thank you. Thank you for this opportunity. I appreciate it.
0: So you've done all the work, girl. Thank you.
1: Thank you.

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chasing. Dreams will keep on chasing. We are the new nation. Cause in my

to man's physics. I shatter just like the lightning, in our pounds just like the thunder. I'm here to bring the rain just like the monsoon in the summer. I be making it flood, making it rain. I'm gonna let you put me to shame. It's working the lanes, changing the game, making it same while feeling the same. Going up fast up in this Tucson, Arizona heat. Trying not to end up last, but trying to make these deadlines meet. My mind will stay on focus on the goals that I achieve. Now those of you who doubt us, can now you say that you believe? Got determination and the pride just to make it as they used to be, not supposed to be. The prodigy that moves the crowd, this gon' be the Desert City coming at your touchdown, sir. We here to bring the prayer, we also gonna bring the hurt. There ain't no vision, there ain't no cover, leaving them all so you'll remember. We realize that we the truth, you can call us the DC crew. Coming at me with my pride, coming at me where my heart is at. I can show you where it is, and show you where it's at. It's in my city, we

the crooked muzzle, throw it on my mouth and I'll decline. 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On the whole street, I hope you feel like this forever, forever, forever, ever, forever, ever, forever, never seems that long until you're grown. 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Miss Jackson, my intentions were good. I wish I could become a magician to Africa.

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1: 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It's all good, baby.

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2: Man, tell Scott to holler at me, man. Young Hope, you heard?
1: New Maya, Maya,
2: you heard? Yes, yo, Jigga Man be falling. 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Get the best for you whenever I put my all in. Half money's falling for the law. Jigga Man calling. 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Suppose half my nuts. 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
1: Yeah.

fight with Dr. Moon. When I talk my teeth get right, I'm a new reason, which means I'm on the go. The purpose when a shot at it, for the more. 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Yo,

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Here's some more memories. 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

0: My first inbox was to run up on you and say, "Yo, Ram, I'm about to jam your flat glass posy. I ain't wanna mess with this $3,700 link support. So instead, I chill. Chill, that was the bank. I took out every dime. And I went to cancel all those credit cards. All your charge counts. Yeah. I suck it up every piece of jewelry I ever bought you. That's right, everything.
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Met 3T, hit a rhyme acapella. They had the rhythm and I had the rhyme. So then I hit that one more time. It worked out and then they worked it in. Tony has done it again.

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1: Yeah, this album is dedicated to all the teachers that told me I didn't have my mouth tonight. To all the people that lived above the buildings that I was hustling from, that called the police on me when I was trying to make some money to feed my dog. And all the struggle, you know what I'm saying? It's all good, baby. 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

Muéveme, muéveme. KPYT 100.3, the voice of the Pascualaki tribe. Muévale. Good morning. How was your weekend? How was your Mother's Day? I hope you guys had a great Mother's Day. It was actually a great Mother's Day for me. Saturday and Sunday, I got to celebrate. Because, you know, the kids, when their schedules are, they're working and they can't make it, so you gotta, you know, sort of like work around their work schedule. So we celebrated Saturday and then with my mom on Sunday. But happy Mother's Day to all of you that are listening in. Feliz de la Madres. And I hope you guys had a great one, you know, cooking out or maybe, hopefully you didn't cook. Hopefully someone cooked for you. All I wanted was a ribeye steak. That's all I wanted. And that, I don't know, I don't crave meat very much, but when I do, it has to be a big steak. And it was so, it was just outrageously big. I still have some left. So, yeah, that's going to be my lunch. So it's May 11th, and man, did you guys enjoy the heat? It was so hot. I was over in my hometown in Mammoth, Arizona. A big shout out going out to my little mom, Clarita Torres from Mammoth, Arizona, and my dad, Chapito. We got to spend the day with them, and it was 106 over there, of course, my mom, she loves the casino, so we went there. And coming out of the casino, we were burning up. It was just so hot. Today, we're going to reach a high of 103. The low is going to be 73, which is not cool. That's so hot, right? Tomorrow, we're going to reach 100. It's going to go down a little bit during the week, you know, from 96 to 93 on Friday. And the temperatures in the evening are going to be mild. They're going to be nice where you can sit outside on your porch and enjoy the low temperatures then. But yeah, it seems like we're not even in summer yet, but it's getting there. If you do want to go walking, I know a lot of people walk in the mornings, about 5:30-ish is the time that the sun rises, so get yourselves up, get going around that time when it's really cool. Sunset, if you're a walker or you like to do a workout outside or just sit outside, about 7-11 is sunset, so that's a good time to enjoy, or maybe go walking about a quarter till, that way you get your exercise in. Pollen is at a 29%, which before it was 27, we jumped to 29%, and the trees that are blooming around us, it's what's affecting everybody. So the trees, maybe even a little bit of dust, because we haven't had much rain. But yeah, so if you're an allergy sufferer, well, I feel you. I do. I feel it. And my husband, poor thing, he suffers a lot from allergies. So hope you guys had a great Mother's Day. Hope you guys, you know, enjoyed family, friends. I was thankful to be invited to the Mother's Day senior celebration here at the Casino de Sun. A shout out to everybody that participated, that went and enjoyed the raffles. I got to see the winners of the tortilla making contest. And I'm sorry I didn't get the names, but I did post it on my videos and pictures on my Facebook page. It was so heartwarming to see everybody out there dancing. So I definitely, me and my husband, have to go sign up at the senior center because, yes, we are seniors now. We get that discount at Fry's and Safeway. We're going to be enjoying the discounts. But we're going to be having a super size of Tejano music. Today is a Tejano show, so we're going to be doing that up until 11 o'clock. And then I'm not sure if the department hours, you know, they're going to be coming here. Siwa Usam from 11 to 1. And then we have today Cristo Vray Spiritual Show with Anna and Vince from 4 to 6. So don't forget to tune in. Keep it locked in. We have a lot of good music here. And we're going to enjoy a lot of Tejano today, all right? We're going to continue with Grupo Mas on KPYT 100.3. UMA Radio. 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

And that's how we do it here on KPYT 100.3, the voice of the Pascua Yaqui tribe. Good morning. That was Rick Fuentes and the Brown Express. Hopefully we'll get Rick Fuentes out here soon. And he's got some new music. I will get that to you as soon as I can. You know, waiting for a response from these artists sometimes is like pulling teeth. But I know Rick's probably listening, or someone that knows Rick. So get in touch with him. Send us some music here at KPYT. And we do have some tribal information. And not that it's getting hotter, and we can feel the heat. Can you imagine what your pets feel? So there's going to be a free wellness clinic May 16th for your pets. From 9 to 4 p.m., it's based on first come, first serve. It's going to be located at 7400 South Settler Avenue here in Tucson. No limit on the amount of pets you can bring. So the services that are going to be available are the rabies shots, wellness exams for rashes, ear infections, allergies, dental issues, blood work, nail trims, and so much more. So take care of your pets. If they're part of your family, please take care of your pets. And it's brought to you by the Pima County Animal Care Center, the Friends of PAC, and the Pascua Yaqui Animal Control Office. Now, cats must be in a carrier, and the dogs must be in a leash and handled by an adult. Because, yeah, there's going to be other dogs there, so you don't want a big rumble with the pets, right, running around. And so please have your pets on a leash if it's a dog, and cats in a carrier. Also, there's going to be a virtual baby shower in collaboration with Community Resources. It's going to be virtual, a baby in bloom, it's called. Join a delightful virtual baby shower for prenatal moms or moms that have babies under the age of 3 months. Participants receive a fabulous diaper bag with essentials and access to community resources delivered before the event. Now, you have to RSVP ahead of time, okay? So call Camila Navarro at 520-349-7378, and you have to RSVP by the 15th, okay? So you got a few days. We're at May 11th. You got a few days to RSVP. And the phone number again is 520-349-7378. Happening May 23rd at 1 p.m. And this is going to be by Zoom. That's so neat that you could do that, you know, by Zoom. Now, speaking about Mother's Day and moms and stuff, a little bit of fun facts for you that I didn't even know. And I know that Valentine's Day is usually a big day for flowers and chocolates and stuff. But did you know that on Mother's Day, America spends $3 billion on flowers and $1.1 billion on cards for Mother's Day, making it, it's the second biggest gift-giving day after Christmas. So Mother's Day, yeah, that's really big. Phone calls, about 122 million phone calls are made, more than any other day of the year. And if you went out and celebrated, if you took your mom out to a restaurant, 62% of Americans celebrated by dining out, making it the busiest day for restaurants. So that's a good thing for restaurants, right? And the flower for Mother's Day, the traditional flower, which I did not know, is a white carnation. That is something interesting. I used to get my mom roses. And I usually get peach roses for my kids, or purple. I got this year purple and lilac roses from my daughter Leticia, which were so pretty. So so it's just really interesting. The President Franklin D. Roosevelt, which was president in the past, as y'all know, personally designed a Mother's Day stamp. Can you imagine how much that stamp is now? It's probably worth a whole lot. So we're going to continue with more music. How about one of our favorites here from Tucson, Arizona, Conjunto Bravo. And, you know, the guys, we're hoping that they get the band back together. You know, we always sounded good. But here's Conjunto Bravo for you on KPYT 100.3 UMA Radio.

0: My name is Vashi Salif, and I'm a health promotion specialist with the Tucson Indian Center. I do overdose prevention out in the community. I build relationships with people who are at a risk, especially folks experiencing houselessness. I meet people where they're at. I hand out Narcan, which can reverse opiate overdose, and fentanyl test strips that check for fentanyl, along with hygiene supplies. The most important part is building trust. I help them figure out and help with any barriers that they may have along the way. At the end of the day, it's about keeping people safe and being there when they're ready. Thank you.
1: Hello, everyone. My name is Halaya Shirley. I'm one of the suicide prevention and education specialists at the Tucson Indian Center. I also work alongside Alyssa Draylen. So at the Indian Center, typically we show up every day for anybody that may come in a mental health crisis. But other than that, I want to share with you the programs that we have going on currently. So we have our drumming circle, which is every first and third Tuesday of the month from 5:30 to 7. And we have our book club from 5:30 to 7 every second and 4 Tuesdays of the month as well. But other than that, I do want to mention that on May 2nd, we have our annual Heroes for Hope event, and that will be from 10 a.m. to 2 p.m. at the El Pueblo Activity Center. And this event is in honor of mental health awareness. So we'll be providing educational resources as well as different fun activities in regards to mental health.
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Eddie Gonzalez for you on KPYT 100.3, the voice of the Pascua Yaqui tribe. It is a beautiful morning here in Tucson, Arizona, and it's just getting hotter, but I don't know if you guys rather be hot or cold. I would prefer neither. I mean, neither hot, cold. I don't like it. Maybe in between, like in the 60s, would be perfect for me. But, yeah, just keep hydrated if you're out there working. Make sure you take some shade, some cover, if you're out in the sun a little bit too long. And know the signs of when you're becoming dehydrated. Just be aware of what your body's telling you, okay? So be careful out there. Now, we do have a poetry workshop series at the UM at the GIA Foundation. In the program, cash award dependent on participation, and this is going to be 4 weekly sessions of beginner-friendly poetry exercises and lessons incorporating memory, imagination, music, and lessons on performing. It's going to be facilitated by local Yaqui poet Mariana Rivera. This is going to be happening Thursdays, 5:30 p.m., up to 10 participants, ages 14 to 18. May 21st through the 28th is going to be one session, and then June 4th through the 11th will be the next session. And it's going to be poetry practice, poetry and hip-hop, poetry and culture. If you have any questions or you want to sign up, contact Riviera Mariana at gmail.com or visit the Yoeme Tequia Museum desk for sign-up forms and additional information. And that's going to be some pretty cool Sunset Club Poetry Workshop series. Also, take care of your pets. Free wellness clinic happening May 16th, 9 a.m. to 4 p.m. located at 7400 South Settler Avenue, based on first come, first serve. And if you are going to be there, cats must be in a carrier, and all dogs must be leashed and handled by an adult. Okay, and there's no limit on the amount of pets you can bring. The services available will be vaccines, wellness exams for rashes, ear infections, allergies, dental issues, blood work, nail trims. And if you just want that wellness check for your pet to make sure that they are doing well and they're well and healthy, just go get that done May 16th from 9 a.m. to 4 p.m. Don't forget, first come, first serve, okay? So it's brought to you by the Pima County Animal Care Center, the Friends of PAC, and also the Pascua Yaqui Tribe Animal Control Center as well. So don't forget about that. And if you guys are into basketball, my kids are into basketball, and we were watching basketball this actually yesterday. It looks like the playoffs, yesterday's final against the Knicks and the 76ers, the Knicks won 144-114. Let's see, yesterday with the Spurs and the Timberwolves, the final was 109. The Timberwolves won 114. There was some drama happened during that game, and I watched that game and ejection. I watched Victor Wembanyama. He was ejected from the Spurs game for, oh my gosh, his flagrant fouls. He elbowed this guy in the face, like, intentionally. So he got ejected. But the Wolves, you know, continued to win. I mean, the Victor, he's only 22 years old, tall as heck. He's been physically rough in the game. And he's been, when he's been facing Minnesota, at least, I don't know if they're rival teams or what's happening there, but, sort of, changed the course of the game, and the Timberwolves came back to play, but, he was ejected, and, man, it just, that elbow to his neck, McDaniels that got that elbow to the neck. So, a lot happening in the games. My kids, they get into it and they start jumping up and down, and they're just crazy. They're crazy about the basketball. Next up, how about we continue with
Tejano music here. We're gonna continue. How about some Stampede on KPYT 100.3 UMA Radio.

Brand new from DLG, Atormentada is the name of the song. And I hope you guys are enjoying the music here on KPYT. Keep it locked in. I got plenty more coming your way. It's 10:30.

KPYT 100.3, the voice of the Pasco Yaqui tribe. It is May 11th. The time is 10:43 in the morning. I hope you guys are having a productive morning so far. And we have some tribal 411. The traditional healing program will provide services by appointment starting Monday, May 11th through Friday, May 22nd. So please call to schedule your appointment at 520-879-6129. And it's brought to you by the Pasco Yaqui Tribe Health Services Division. The traditional healers for the month of May, it's going to be Monday through Friday from 9 a.m. to 4 p.m. And they close for lunch from 12 p.m. to 1 p.m. Okay, so if you need a spiritual cleansing, 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And also, it's going to be family movie night at Ritchie Resource Center happening May 29th. It's going to be Siwa Uslam Circles of Care presents family movie night Friday, May 29th at 6 p.m. at Ritchie Resource Center. All communities are welcome. There's going to be free popcorn, hot dogs, nachos, drinks. The first movie, starting at 6, is going to be Orion and the Dark. And this is going to address childhood fears and anxiety. The next movie, so you got two movies, which is really cool, and it's all free. The next movie is going to be called Turning Red, tackles the emotional and physical challenges of puberty and managing overwhelming emotions. So if you want more information, you can call Yvette at 520-879-5448 or Angelica at 520-879-6320. It's a free event, open to the public. Sounds like a great time. So participate in all these events because it's actually good to see all the kids and you get to know the community and you get to bond with your community. So sounds like a good time. We're going to have a few more songs and then I am out of here for the day. I got a good day and actually I was half awake, half asleep. I came in, didn't even think I was going to do a show today. But it's been a great show. So thank you for tuning in and thank you for your support. Also, if you're into the basketball today, you have the Pistons and the Cavaliers are going to be playing at 5. And the Thunder and the Lakers are going to be playing today at 7:30. Okay, so tomorrow is going to be the Timberwolves and the Spurs, which we'll see how that game goes because it seems that's like such a physically rough game between those two teams. I mean, we'll see how the Spurs handle Victor being ejected. We'll see how he comes back and what happens for tomorrow. So far, let's see. I'm curious as to the standings on the playoffs. Looks like the Pistons are up. So they have a 3-game winning streak, and then we have the Celtics, the Knicks number 3, Cavaliers number 4, and the Raptors number 5. Oh, gosh, man, such close. But, yeah, the Pistons are doing really well. So they're on the winning streak there. So we'll see how the game is today and tomorrow. I'm going to be playing Tejano. I'm going to just sign off now and tell you guys have a blessed day. Be sure to share a smile. Be kind. This world needs some more kindness. Share a smile. It doesn't cost anything. Our schedule is as follows. We have the, usually we have the PYT department hour from 11 to 1.
and we're going to be having some departments come in doing a show from that time. Language and culture, we are going to be having somebody coming in and do some language and culture. Don't forget, keep it locked in. You do not want to miss the Cristo Rey Spiritual Hour with Vince and Anna today from 4 to 6. And if you need to be uplifted and you just had a rough Monday, just listen. You really will be uplifted. Tomorrow's variety show will be La Chaparita is going to be coming in the morning from 9 to 11. I will be back with my Tejano Tuesday from 11 to 2 o'clock. And Joey, the Mixmaster Lopez, will be on board here at KPYT from 2 to 6. Okay, so keep it locked in. We thank you for all the love and support. And we have a blessed day. We'll see you tomorrow on the radio here on KPYT 100.3. God bless.

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And we keep on raising. Drink will keep on chasing. We are the new nation. Cause in my city, it's time to crown the king.

to man's visit. I shine just like the lightning and I pound just like the thunder. I'm here to bring the rain just like the monsoon in the summer. I be making it flood, making it rain. I'm gonna let you put me to shame. Swerving the lanes, changing the game. Making it stable while feeling the same. Growing up fast up in this Tucson, Arizona. He's trying not to end up last, but trying to make these deadlines meet. My mind will stay on focus. All the goals that I achieve. Now those of you who doubt us, can now you say that you believe? Got determination and the pride just to make it as they used to be, not still to be. The prodigy that moves the crowd. This gon' be the desert city coming at the touchdown, sir. We need to bring the prayer, we also gonna bring the hurt. Now ain't no vision, there ain't no cover. Leaving them all so you'll remember. We realize that we the truth. You can call us the GC crew. Come and ask me where's my pride. Come and ask me where my heart is at. I can show you where it is and show you where it's at. It's in my city.

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Here on TVYT 100.3, your weather radio.

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The quickest muscle, throw it on my mouth and I'll decline. King me coins in the fucking love thing. Together dream about that career with the good young queen. On the whole street, I hope you feel like this forever. Forever, forever, ever, forever, ever. 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And notice that the day-by-day ruler can't be too long. Miss Jackson, my intentions were good. I wish I could become a magician to Africa.

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1: Yeah, this album is dedicated to all the teachers that told me I never amount to nothing. 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And all of this is in the struggle, you know what I'm saying? It's all good, baby. It was all a dream. I used to read Word Up magazine, salt and pepper and heavy D up in the

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2: 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So. What's the name? What's the name?

0: Hello and welcome to Cristo Rey Spiritual Hour. I'm your host, Alma Belen.
1: And Vince.
0: 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Hi, Vince.
1: Hi, how are we doing? Sorry, I'm daydreaming here.
0: Happy Mother's Day.
1: Oh, yes. Happy Hey, it was Mother's Day, both Mother's Day, right?
0: Yesterday.
1: Yes, yesterday. Yes. Both Mother's Day. You know, normally both Hispanic Mother's Day and I don't know if it's regular or American. I don't know how you put it, but both of them happened to land on the same day, which was amazing.
0: Yeah, but every day is Mother's Day. Remember that.
1: Yeah, and we us guys, only one day of Father Day, and that's in June. But anyways, being a father is a great thing, just like being a mother is also just as great. You got to have a good father to support the mother when it's time when those little critters act up. So, and it's always good to maintain a good, healthy balance within the home, you know?
0: Mm-hmm. It's not only when they act up, but we're celebrating them with a lot of joy. Just right? Like my grandniece, Viviana.
1: Oh, yeah.
0: Her birthday. She wanted a Barbie birthday, and it came out so good for her. So her real birthday is tomorrow. So happy birthday, Viviana Ruth. We love you, mija. Keep being a good girl. We love you.
1: Amen. We love you. And happy birthday. What else do we got lined up today? We got some announcements. We got some good music. I don't know what else we can talk about. I know that San Juan Diego or Cristo Rey had their, what was it? First Holy Communion this past weekend. So that was also something to announce, you know, because if your child isn't in religious education, you might want to think about doing that before they get any older. It's always good to start them off young so that way they can get all their sacraments as they go down the line. I know that our granddaughter, the older one, she's turned 15, and she's making her confirmation tomorrow, which is a awesome, awesome, awesome job for her because she learned so much, and she's now ready to get her confirmation. So it sets her up for the rest of her life.
0: To be sealed in the Holy Spirit.
1: Amen. What else we got on the end?
0: Okay, also we got reminder.
1: A reminder. The 2026-2027 enrollment, kindergarten through third grade at Santa Vera Mission School. So they're accepting kindergarten through third grades. All are welcome. So they offer a safe learning environment, Catholic values, academic excellence, integration of Tohono O'odham language and culture. So enroll now. 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They're willing to give you a school tour of the school. And also keep in mind that they'll have small class sizes. So don't forget, Santa Vera Mission School, 1980 Santa Vera Road, Tucson, Arizona, 85746. 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The number is 520-294-0628. And the principal's name is Min.
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1: Yeah, it's just like the kids. When you take them to go
0: get the
1: vaccines. 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
0: Mm-hmm. 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And the program Cash Reward. Award. 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Thursday, 5:30 p.m. up to 10 participants, ages 14 through 18, May 21st and 28th. Poetry practice, poetry, hip hop, wow, and poetry culture. That will be in June 4th and June 11th. Four weekly sessions of beginner-friendly poetry exercise lessons incorporating memory, imagination, music, lessons, and performing. 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Have questions, looking to join, contact Rivera. Oh, this is her email. 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
1: Wow.
0: Okay, ooh, that sounds really great.
1: 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And that's for all the youngsters that are barely getting into school.
0: Recruiting.
1: Oh, recruiting. That's them. Right. 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Okay. And then we also have another, this announcement. Healthy Families in Collaboration with Community Resources. A virtual baby shower. Baby in Bloom. Just a delightful virtual baby shower for prenatal moms or moms that have babies under the age of 3 months. 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
0: Wow, great.
1: Delivered before the event. Enjoy exciting games and a chance to win fantastic prizes. This is going to be held on the 23rd of May at 1 p.m. And it's via Zoom, okay? So you have to RSVP. It's required. So you can call Carmel or, I don't know, Camille. I'm sorry. Camille. I'm sorry, I butchered that name, didn't I? Camille Navarro at 520-349-7378. And you need to RSVP by May 15th. Okay?
0: Good. That's all around our announcements.
1: Announcements, yes. So keep that in mind. We'll re-announce it probably before we end the show. So that way anybody's interested in any of those events, be sure to tune in and toward the second hour. Okay? So if that's all, what else? We'll just play some more music.

0: Okay, so we're back. It is 4:55 on a nice Monday afternoon. It is 101 degrees outside. Can you believe that? We're starting to
1: already
0: hit those 100s, man. So we can imagine what the summer's going to be like since it's already getting there. So it's 101, and there is an air quality alert. So just that everybody knows, the alert is in effect until 5:45 p.m. Mountain Standard Time. And also, there's a small, slight breeze blowing, but it's not going to cool you down. It's just going to make things a little bit hotter, move that heat around. So I wouldn't go out unless you absolutely necessarily have to.
1: Exactly.
0: And I pray for those individuals that have to work out in this heat. So we're always keeping them in our prayers because we have a family that do work out in landscaping and other outdoor activities. So please drink plenty of water. Make sure that you're fully hydrated if you got to go out. And also, don't spend too much time outside if you can't help it. Okay?
1: Yeah, wait till the evening to take your little ones out walking or...
0: Right, yeah.
1: To me right now, I'm not hurting, but my allergies are so bad. Looks like I'm squinting.
0: Oh, man,
1: nose.
0: Oh, gosh, all that pollen that's floating around up there, especially for all you allergy sufferers. I never had allergies before until recently. I guess that comes with getting older. So try to just make sure you stay indoors, like I said, and drink plenty of water.
1: A lot of water.
0: Yeah, take your allergy medicine.
1: Yep.
0: That way you'll be nice and ready to go.
1: I tell Vince, it looks like my left eye is really, it looks like I keep squinting a lot with that because I will be having surgery Thursday.
0: Oh, yes.
1: And it really looks like it's dilated. It's so bright. The sun right now is really, really bothering me, any kind of light. And when I'm at home, I have all the everything drawn. Yeah.
0: I feel like I'm living with somebody who's in a cave. They're all blocked out. You have to kind of so again, everybody stay hydrated. If you gotta go out, make sure that you're aware of the heat.
1: Yeah.
0: We're all natives of Arizona, especially this area, so we should be used to it, but in reality you never can get used to this.
1: And it's really important, keep checking your back seats. You know, when you buckle in your babies, you buckle in your children, remember, they're back there, hot.
0: They say throw a little something or put your phone in the back seat because a lot of people know, you know, they're used to having their phone. So.
1: In your hands all the time,
0: so
1: you'll look back to reach for your phone.
0: Yes.
1: And the little bambino.
0: Yeah, little bambino will be out there. He'll probably holding it or playing with it.
1: Uh-huh.
0: So just make sure that you keep that in mind because we don't want to have any unfortunate accidents.
1: Yes, here we go.
0: Okay, so we're going to go back to some more music. Sit back, enjoy,